Take it down. Take it down. Voice is still so sweet and pretty. After 27 years in dancehall, we're still not a auto-tune artist and we're not a TikTok artist. We are real dancehall artists. I don't know a real dancehall artist, Gusto. We have the answer for

0: 2025. It's a long time I haven't seen you, Summer Jam. But if you're happy to see 2025, put your hands up and give thanks.
1: Put them up!
0: Put your hands up and give thanks.
1: Put up your hands then!
0: Calm down, youth. Yeah. Real artists from 90s, from 80s, who are still alive, give them some love. Give Stitches some love. Give Luton and Stitches some love. Yeah. Shabba Ranking some love. Shabba Ranking some love. Watch out.

We're going to change a little bit, Joe. Make note. Hold on. We're going to change it a little bit. Because this is how we introduce a reggae segment to Summer Jam. All who love Bob Marley, put two hands in the air right about now if you love and respect Bob Marley. If you love and respect Bob Marley, put two hands in the air right about now.

Take it down. We're giving love to Cockatoo, who's no longer with us in the flesh, but in the spirit. We're giving love to Peter. Keep playing the phrase, please. That's Peter Morgan right there. Keep playing it. Morgan Heritage, Peter Morgan. Send some love to Peter Morgan in the highest realm. If him stop playing, tomorrow time man fight. Cockatoo, the great Alton Ellis, John Holt, Bob Marley, all the greats, send some love to them.

0: I'm gonna check if you're tired. 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
1: Up, up.
0: 3 times?
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0: Hold on, Joe Young.
1: You.
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0: 2 times?
1: Up, up.
0: 3 times?

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1: Catchy bunks. 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
0: We gonna move with it now.
1: Watch your bunks now. Move with it. Move with it. Spin with it. Spin with it. Move with it. 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
0: Somebody pass my dick for yourself, eh? 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Come here, we. 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We going dance all again. We going dancing again. We going dancing again. Come here, dancers.
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0: Check it out. Give me some more of my headphone, please. If you've been listening to dancehall music for over 10 years, put your hands up like this. Over 10 years listening to dancehall music.
1: Put them up.
0: 15 years.
1: Put them up.
0: If I go 20 years, that's too far?
1: Put them
0: that's
1: up.
0: Too far?

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You want me to slow it down? You still got some energy? Sing with me.

0: 25. 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
1: Put them up!
0: Put your hands up and give thanks.
1: Put up your hands then!
0: Calm down, youth. Yeah. Real artists from 90s, from 80s, who are still alive, give them some love. Give Stitchy some love. Give Luton and Stitchy some love. Yeah. Shabba Rankin some love. Shabba Rankin some love. Watch out.

We're going to change a little bit, Joe. Make note. Hold on. We're going to change it a little bit. Because this is how we introduce a reggae segment to Summer Jam. All who love Bob Marley, put two hands in the air right about now if you love and respect Bob Marley. If you love and respect Bob Marley, put two hands in the air right about now.

Take it down. We're giving love to Cockatoo, who's no longer with us in the flesh, but in the spirit. We're giving love to Peter. Keep playing the phrase, please. That's Peter Morgan right there. Keep playing it. Morgan Heritage, Peter Morgan. Send some love to Peter Morgan in the highest realm. If him stop playing, Tomata Menwa fight. Cockatoo, the great Alton Ellis, John Holt, Bob Marley, all the greats, send some love to them.

0: I'm gonna check if you're tired. 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
1: Up, up.
0: 3 times?
1: Up, up, up.
0: Hold on, hold on. Joe Young.
1: You.
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1: That side there?
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0: 2 times?
1: Up, up.
0: 3 times?

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1: Catchy bunks. 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Watch your bunks. Catchy bunks. 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
0: We gonna move with it now.
1: Watch your bunks now. Move with it. Move with it. Spin with it. Spin with it. Move with it. 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Spin with it. 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
0: Somebody pass my dick for yourself, eh? 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

0: If you're happy to see 2025, it's a long time I haven't seen you, Summer Jam. 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
1: Put them up!
0: Put your hands up and give thanks.
1: Put up your hands then!
0: Calm down, you. Yeah. Real artists from 90s, from 80s, who are still alive, give them some love. Give Stitches some love. Give Luton and Stitches some love. Yeah. Shabba Rankin some love. Shabba Rankin some love. Watch out.

We're going to change a little bit, Joe. Make note. Hold on. We're going to change it a little bit. Because this is how we introduce a reggae segment to Summer Jam. All who love Bob Marley, put two hands in the air right about now if you love and respect Bob Marley. If you love and respect Bob Marley, put two hands in the air right about now.

Check it out. We're giving love to Cockatoo, who's no longer with us in the flesh, but in the spirit. We're giving love to Peter. Keep playing the phrase, please. That's Peter Morgan right there. Keep playing it. Morgan Heritage, Peter Morgan. Send some love to Peter Morgan in the highest realm. If him stop play, Tom, what I'm gonna fight. 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

0: Pull up. 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

0: 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Catch your bunks. 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Catch your bunks.
1: 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Catch your bunks. Catch your bunks. Catch your bunks. Catch your bunks. Watch your bunks. Catch your bunks. Watch your bunks. Catch your bunks. 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
0: We gonna move with it now.
1: Watch your bunks now. Move with it. Move with it. Spin with it. Spin with it. Move with it. Move with it. Spin with it. 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
0: Somebody pass my mic for yourself, eh? 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Come here, we. 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

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Yeah? Forward. 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

0: check it out. Give me some more of my headphone, please. If you've been listening to dancehall music for over 10 years, put your hands up like this. Over 10 years listening to dancehall music.
1: Put them up.
0: 15 years.
1: Put them up.
0: If I go 20 years, that's too far?
1: Put them up.
0: That's too far?

This is memories. 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Are y'all tired? Am I going too fast? You want me to slow it down? You still got some energy?

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Take it on. Voice is still so sweet and pretty. After 27 years in dancehall, we're still not a auto-tune artist and we're not a TikTok artist. We are real dancehall artists. All who know real dancehall artists, go so. We have the answer for

0: If you're happy to see 2025. It's a long time I haven't seen you, Summer Jam. 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
1: Put them up!
0: Put your hands up and give thanks.
1: Put up your hands then!
0: Calm down, you. Yeah. Real artists from 90s, from 80s, who are still alive, give them some love. Give Stitches some love. Give Luton and Stitches some love. Yeah. Shabba Ranking some love. Shabba Ranking some love. Watch out.

We're going to change a little bit, Joe. 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Hold on. We're going to change it a little bit. Because this is how we introduce a reggae segment to Summer Jam. All who love Bob Marley, put two hands in the air right about now if you love and respect Bob Marley. If you love and respect Bob Marley, put two hands in the air right about now.

Take it down. We're giving love to Cockatoo, who's no longer with us in the flesh, but in the spirit. We're giving love to Peter. Keep playing the phrase, please. That's Peter Morgan right there. Keep playing it. Morgan Heritage, Peter Morgan. Send some love to Peter Morgan in the highest realm. If him stop playing, Tomata Menua fight. 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

0: 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Catch your bunks. 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Catch your bunks.
1: 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Catch your bunks. Catch your bunks. Catch your bunks. Catch your bunks. Watch your bunks. Catch your bunks. Watch your bunks. Catch your bunks. 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
0: We gonna move with it now.
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0: Come here, come here, Tabby. 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

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If you're an African and you

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We are go. 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We are go. 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

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Yeah? Forward. 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

0: Check it out. Give me some more of my headphone, please. If you've been listening to dancehall music for over 10 years, put your hands up like this. Over 10 years listening to dancehall music.
1: Put them up.
0: 15 years.
1: Put them up.
0: If I go 20 years, that's too far?
1: Put them
0: that's
1: up.
0: Too

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Am I going too fast? You want me to slow it down? You still got some

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Voice is still so sweet and pretty. After 27 years in dancehall, we're still not a auto-tune artist and we're not a TikTok artist. We are real dancehall artists. All who know real dancehall artists, go so. 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

0: 2025. It's a long time I haven't seen you, Summer Jam. 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
1: Put them up!
0: Put your hands up and give thanks.
1: Put up your hands then!
0: Calm down, youth. Yeah. Real artists from 90s, from 80s, who are still alive, give them some love. Give Stitchy some love. Give Luton and Stitchy some love. Yeah. Shabba Rankin some love. Shabba Rankin some love. Watch out.

We're going to change a little bit, Joe. Make note. Hold on. We're going to change it a little bit. Because this is how we introduce a reggae segment to Summer Jam. All who love Bob Marley, put two hands in the air right about now if you love and respect Bob Marley. If you love and respect Bob Marley, put two hands in the air right about now.

Take it down. We're giving love to Cockatoo, who's no longer with us in the flesh, but in the spirit. We're giving love to Peter. Keep playing the phrase, please. That's Peter Morgan right there. Keep playing it. Morgan Heritage, Peter Morgan. Send some love to Peter Morgan in the highest realm. If him stop playing, Tomo Tameno will fight. Cockatoo, the great Alton Ellis, John Holt, Bob Marley, all the greats, send some love to them.

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1: Up, up.
0: 3 times?
1: Up, up, up.
0: Hold on, hold on. Joe Young.
1: You.
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0: That side, the vibe side.
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0: All right.

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0: Take it on. 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Catch your bunks. Catch your bunks. Catch your bunks. Catch your bunks.
1: Catch your bunks. Catch your bunks. Catch your bunks. Catch your bunks. Catch your bunks. Watch your bunks. Catch your bunks. Watch your bunks. Catch your bunks. Watch your bunks.
0: We got to move with it now.
1: Watch your bunks now. Move with it. Move with it. Spin with it. Spin with it. Move with it. Move with it. Spin with it. 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
0: Somebody pass my dick for yourself, eh? 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Come here, we. Come here, Tabby. 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We're going dancing again. Come here, dancers. 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
1: Let it on. 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

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Yeah? Forward. 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

0: Check it out. Give me some more of my headphone, please. If you've been listening to dancehall music for over 10 years, put your hands up like this. Over 10 years listening to dancehall music.
1: Put them up.
0: 15 years.
1: Put them up.
0: If I go 20 years, that's too far?
1: Put them up.
0: That's too far?

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You want me to slow it down? You still got some energy? Sing with me.

0: 2025. It's a long time I haven't seen you, Summer Jam. 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
1: Put them up!
0: Put your hands up and give thanks.
1: Put up your hands then!
0: Calm down, youth. Yeah. Real artists from 90s, from 80s, who are still alive, give them some love. Give Stitchy some love. Give Luton and Stitchy some love. Yeah. Shabba Rankin some love. Shabba Rankin some love. Watch out.

We're going to change a little bit, Joe. Make note. Hold on. We're going to change it a little bit. Because this is how we introduce a reggae segment to Summer Jam. All who love Bob Marley, put two hands in the air right about now if you love and respect Bob Marley. If you love and respect Bob Marley, put two hands in the air right about now.

to Cocker T, who is no longer with us in the flesh, but in the spirit. We're giving love to Peter. Keep playing the phrase, please. That's Peter Morgan right there. Keep playing it. Morgan Heritage, Peter Morgan. Send some love to Peter Morgan in the highest realm. If him stop playing, Tomata Menuma fight. Cocker T, the great Alton Ellis, John Holt, Bob Marley, all the greats, send some love to them.

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0: 3 times?
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0: Hold on, Joe Young.
1: You.
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0: All right. 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
1: Catchy bunks. 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Catchy bunks. Catchy bunks. Catchy bunks. Watch your bunks. Catchy bunks. 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Catchy bunks. 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
0: We gonna move with it now.
1: 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Move with it.

0: serpent. And this is one of the fine time, this is the fine time. Come here, we. Come here, Tabby. We're going dance all again. We're going dancing again. We're going dancing again. Come here, dancers. Take
1: Let it me on. Dance. Come here, dance.
0: Take it on. 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

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Yeah? 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

0: check it out. Give me some more of my headphone, please. If you've been listening to dancehall music for over 10 years, put your hands up like this. Over 10 years listening to dancehall music.
1: Put them up.
0: 15 years.
1: Put them up.
0: If I go 20 years, that's too far?
1: Put them
0: that's
1: up.
0: Too far?

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You still got some energy? 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

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After 27 years in dancehall, we're still not a auto-tune artist and we're not a TikTok artist. We are a real dancehall artist. All who know a real dancehall artist, go so.

0: if you're happy to see 2025. It's a long time I haven't seen you, Summer Jam. 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
1: Put them up!
0: Put your hands up and give thanks.
1: Put up your hands then!
0: Calm down, you. Yeah. Real artists from 90s, from 80s, who are still alive, give them some love. Give Stitches some love. Give Luton and Stitches some love. Yeah. Shabba Rankin some love. Shabba Rankin some love. Watch out.

We're going to change a little bit, Joe. 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Hold on. We're going to change it a little bit. Because this is how we introduce a reggae segment to Summer Jam. All who love Bob Marley, put two hands in the air right about now if you love and respect Bob Marley. If you love and respect Bob Marley, put two hands in the air right about now.

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0: That side, the vibe side.
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0: All right.

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1: Catchy box. 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Catchy box. Catchy box. Watch your box. 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Watch your box. Catchy box. Watch your box.
0: We got more for you now.
1: Watch your box now. Move with it. Move with it. Spin with it. Spin with it. Move with it. Move with it. Spin with it. Spin with it.
0: Somebody pass my pick for yourself, eh? 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Come here, we. 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We going dance all again. We going dancing again. We going dancing again. Come here, dancers. 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
1: let
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1: me
0: on.
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Yeah? 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

0: check it out. Give me some more of my headphone, please. If you've been listening to dancehall music for over 10 years, put your hands up like this. Over 10 years listening to dancehall music.
1: Put them up.
0: 15 years.
1: Put them up.
0: If I go 20 years, that's too far?
1: Put them
0: that's
1: up.
0: Too far?

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You want me to slow it down? You still got some energy? 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

0: 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After 27 years in dancehall, we're still not a auto-tune artist and we're not a TikTok artist. We are real dancehall artists. All who know a real dancehall artist, Gusto. We have the answer for Beanie Man.
1: We have
0: the answer for Bunty Killer.
1: We have.

0: If you're happy to see 2025. It's a long time I haven't seen you, Summer Jam. 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
1: Put them up!
0: Put your hands up and give thanks.
1: Put up your hands then!
0: Calm down, you. Yeah. Real artists from 90s, from 80s, who are still alive, give them some love. Give Stitches some love. Give Luton and Stitches some love. Yeah. Shabba Ranking some love. Shabba Ranking some love. Watch out.

We're going to change a little bit, Joe. 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Hold on. We're going to change it a little bit. Because this is how we introduce a reggae segment to Summer Jam. All who love Bob Marley, put two hands in the air right about now if you love and respect Bob Marley. If you love and respect Bob Marley, put two hands in the air right about now.

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We're giving love to Cockatoo, who's no longer with us in the flesh, but in the spirit. We're giving love to Peter. Keep playing the phrase, please. That's Peter Morgan right there. Keep playing it. Morgan Heritage, Peter Morgan. Send some love to Peter Morgan in the highest realm. If him stop playing, Tom, what I'm gonna fight. 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
1: Up, up.
0: 3 times?
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0: Hold on, hold on. 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
1: Catchy bunks. 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
0: We gonna move with it now.
1: Watch your bunks now. Move with it. Move with it. Spin with it. Spin with it. Move with it. 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
0: Somebody pass my dick for yourself, eh? 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Come here, we. Come here, Tabby. 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We're going dancing again. We're going dancing again. Come here, dancers.
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Thank you. 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

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Yeah? Forward. 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

0: check it out. Give me some more of my headphone, please. If you've been listening to dancehall music for over 10 years, put your hands up like this. Over 10 years listening to dancehall music.
1: Put them up.
0: 15 years.
1: Put them up.
0: If I go 20 years, that's too far?
1: Put them
0: that's
1: up.
0: Too far?

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You want me to slow it down? You still got some energy?

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Voice is still so sweet and pretty. After 27 years in dancehall, we're still not a auto-tune artist and we're not a TikTok artist. We are real dancehall artists. 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

0: If you're happy to see 2025. It's a long time I haven't seen you, Summer Jam. 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
1: Put them up!
0: Put your hands up and give thanks.
1: Put up your hands then!
0: Calm down, you. Yeah. Real artists from 90s, from 80s, who are still alive, give them some love. Give Stitches some love. Give Luton and Stitches some love. Yeah. Shabba Rankin some love. Shabba Rankin some love. Watch out.

We're going to change a little bit, Joe. 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Hold on. We're going to change it a little bit. Because this is how we introduce a reggae segment to Summer Jam. All who love Bob Marley, put two hands in the air right about now if you love and respect Bob Marley. If you love and respect Bob Marley, put two hands in the air right about now.

Take it down. We're giving love to Cockatoo, who's no longer with us in the flesh, but in the spirit. We're giving love to Peter. Keep playing the phrase, please. That's Peter Morgan right there. Keep playing it. Morgan Heritage, Peter Morgan. Send some love to Peter Morgan in the highest realm. If him stop playing, Tomata Menoma fight. Cockatoo, the great Alton Ellis, John Holt, Bob Marley, all the greats, send some love to them.

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0: Three times?
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0: Hold on, hold on. Joe Young.
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1: Watch out, Tabby, come here. Come here, Tabby. Come here, Tabby. This is one of the signature moves in dancehall. Tabby.

0: check it out. Give me some more of my headphone, please. If you've been listening to dancehall music for over 10 years, put your hands up like this. Over 10 years listening to dancehall music.
1: Put them up.
0: 15 years.
1: Put them up.
0: If I go 20 years, that's too far?
1: Put them
0: that's
1: up.
0: Too far?

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You still got some energy? Sing with me.

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After 27 years in dancehall, we're still not a auto-tune artist and we're not a TikTok artist. We are real dancehall artists. 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

0: If you're happy to see 2025. It's a long time I haven't seen you, Summer Jam. 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
1: Put them up!
0: Put your hands up and give thanks.
1: Put up your hands then!
0: Calm down, you. Yeah. Real artists from 90s, from 80s, who are still alive, give them some love. Give Stitches some love. Give Luton and Stitches some love. Yeah. Shabba Ranking some love. Shabba Ranking some love. Watch out.

We're going to change a little bit, Joe. Make note. Hold on. We're going to change it a little bit. Because this is how we introduce a reggae segment to Summer Jam. All who love Bob Marley, put two hands in the air right about now if you love and respect Bob Marley. If you love and respect Bob Marley, put two hands in the air right about now.

Take it down. We're giving love to Cockatoo, who's no longer with us in the flesh, but in the spirit. We're giving love to Peter. Keep playing the phrase, please. That's Peter Morgan right there. Keep playing it. Morgan Heritage, Peter Morgan. Send some love to Peter Morgan in the highest realm. If him stop playing, tomorrow time, man, fight. 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
1: Up, up.
0: 3 times?
1: Up, up, up.
0: Hold on, hold on. Joe Young.
1: You.
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1: That side there?
0: That side, the vibe side.
1: Okay, try that.
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1: Catchy box. 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Catchy box. Catchy box. Watch your box. Catchy box. Watch your box. Catchy box. Watch your box.
0: We gonna move with it now.
1: Watch your box now. Move with it. Move with it. Spin with it. Spin with it. Move with it. Move with it. Spin with it. Spin with it.
0: Somebody pass my dick for yourself, eh? 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

Rubber Dub Style. 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

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Yeah? Forward. 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

0: check it out. Give me some more of my headphone, please. If you've been listening to dancehall music for over 10 years, put your hands up like this. Over 10 years listening to dancehall music.
1: Put them up.
0: 15 years.
1: Put them up.
0: If I go 20 years, that's too far?
1: Put them
0: that's
1: up.
0: Too far?

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You want me to slow it down? You still got some energy? Sing with me.

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Voice is still so sweet and pretty. After 27 years in dancehall, we're still not a auto-tune artist and we're not a TikTok artist. We are a real dancehall artist. I don't know a real dancehall artist, Gusto. 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

0: If you're happy to see 2025. It's a long time I haven't seen you, Summer Jam. 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
1: Put them up!
0: Put your hands up and give thanks.
1: Put up your hands then!
0: Calm down, you. Yeah. Real artists from 90s, from 80s, who are still alive, give them some love. Give Stitches some love. Give Luton and Stitches some love. Yeah. Shabba Rankin some love. Shabba Rankin some love. Watch out.

We're going to change a little bit, Joe. 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Hold on. We're going to change it a little bit. Because this is how we introduce a reggae segment to Summer Jam. All who love Bob Marley, put two hands in the air right about now if you love and respect Bob Marley. If you love and respect Bob Marley, put two hands in the air right about now.

Take it down. We're giving love to Cockatoo, who's no longer with us in the flesh, but in the spirit. We're giving love to Peter. Keep playing the phrase, please. That's Peter Morgan right there. Keep playing it. Morgan Heritage, Peter Morgan. Send some love to Peter Morgan in the highest realm. If him stop playing, Tomata Men will fight. 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
0: We gonna move with it now.
1: Watch your bongs now. Move with it. Move with it. Spin with it. Spin with it. Move with it. Move with it. Spin with it. Spin with it.
0: Somebody pass my mic for yourself, eh? 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Come here, we. 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We going dancing again. 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Come here, dancers.
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Yeah? Forward. 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

0: check it out. Give me some more of my headphone, please. If you've been listening to dancehall music for over 10 years, put your hands up like this. Over 10 years listening to dancehall music.
1: Put them up.
0: 15 years.
1: Put them up.
0: If I go 20 years, that's too far?
1: Put them up.
0: That's too far?

This is memories. 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Are y'all tired? 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You want me to slow it down?

0: 2025. It's a long time I haven't seen you, Summer Jam. But if you're happy to see 2025, put your hands up and give thanks.
1: Put them up!
0: Put your hands up and give thanks.
1: Put up your hands then!
0: Calm down, youth. Yeah. Real artists from 90s, from 80s, who are still alive, give them some love. Give Stitchy some love. Give Luton and Stitchy some love. Yeah. Shabba Rankin some love. Shabba Rankin some love. Watch out.

Take it out. We gonna get crazy.

We're going to change a little bit, Joe. Make note. Hold on. We're going to change it a little bit. Because this is how we introduce a reggae segment to Summer Jam. All who love Bob Marley, put two hands in the air right about now if you love and respect Bob Marley. If you love and respect Bob Marley, put two hands in the air right about now.

Check it out. We're giving love to Cockatoo, who's no longer with us in the flesh, but in the spirit. We're giving love to Peter. Keep playing the phrase, please. That's Peter Morgan right there. Keep playing it. Morgan Heritage, Peter Morgan. Send some love to Peter Morgan in the highest realm. If him stop play, Tom, what a man will fight. Cockatoo, the great Alton Ellis, John Holt, Bob Marley, all the greats, send some love to them.

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1: Catchy box. 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
0: We got more for you now.
1: Watch your box now. Move with it. Move with it. Spin with it. Spin with it. Move with it. Move with it. Spin with it. Spin with it.
0: Somebody pass my dick for yourself, eh? 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

Rubber Dub Style. 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

0: 2025. It's a long time I haven't seen you, Summer Jam. 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
1: Put them up!
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1: Put up your hands then!
0: Calm down, you. Yeah. Real artists from 90s, from 80s, who are still alive, give them some love. Give Stitches some love. Give Luton and Stitches some love. Yeah. Shabba Rankin some love. Shabba Rankin some love. Watch out.

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We're gonna change it a little bit. Because this is how we introduce a reggae segment to Summer Jam. All who love Bob Marley, put two hands in the air right about now if you love and respect Bob Marley. If you love and respect Bob Marley, put two hands in the air right about now.

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We're giving love to Cockatoo, who's no longer with us in the flesh, but in the spirit. We're giving love to Peter. Keep playing the phrase, please. That's Peter Morgan right there. Keep playing it. Morgan Heritage, Peter Morgan. Send some love to Peter Morgan in the highest realm. If him stop playing, Tomo Tameno will fight. Cockatoo, the great Alton Ellis, John Holt, Bob Marley, all the greats, send some love to them.

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0: 3 times?
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0: Hold on, hold on. 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
1: Catchy bongs. 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
0: We gonna move with it now.
1: Watch your bongs now. Move with it. Move with it. Spin with it. Spin with it. Move with it. 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Spin with it. 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
0: Somebody pass my dick for yourself, eh? 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

0: Check it out. Give me some more of my headphone, please. If you've been listening to dancehall music for over 10 years, put your hands up like this. Over 10 years listening to dancehall music.
1: Put them up.
0: 15 years.
1: Put them up.
0: If I go 20 years, that's too far?

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You still got some energy?

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Voice is still so sweet and pretty. After 27 years in dancehall, we're still not a auto-tune artist and we're not a TikTok artist. We are a real dancehall artist. I don't know a real dancehall artist, Gusto. 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

0: If you're happy to see 2025. It's a long time I haven't seen you, Summer Jam. 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
1: Put them up!
0: Put your hands up and give thanks.
1: Put up your hands then!
0: Calm down, you. Yeah. Real artists from 90s, from 80s, who are still alive, give them some love. Give Stitches some love. Give Luton and Stitches some love. Yeah. Shabba Rankin some love. Shabba Rankin some love. Watch out.

We're going to change a little bit, Joe. Make note. Hold on. We're going to change it a little bit. Because this is how we introduce a reggae segment to Summer Jam. All who love Bob Marley, put two hands in the air right about now if you love and respect Bob Marley. If you love and respect Bob Marley, put two hands in the air right about now.

Take it down. We're giving love to Cockatoo, who's no longer with us in the flesh, but in the spirit. We're giving love to Peter. Keep playing the phrase, please. That's Peter Morgan right there. Keep playing it. Morgan Heritage, Peter Morgan. Send some love to Peter Morgan in the highest realm. If him stop playing, Tomata Menua fight. Cockatoo, the great Alton Ellis, John Holt, Bob Marley, all the greats, send some love to them.

0: I'm gonna check if you're tired. 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
0: Three times?
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0: Hold on, hold on. Joe Young.
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0: 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Catch your bunks. 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
1: Catch your bunks. Catch your bunks. Catch your bunks. Catch your bunks. 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Watch your bunks. 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Watch your bunks. Catch your bunks. 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
0: We gonna move with it now.
1: Watch your bunks now. Move with it. Move with it. Spin with it. Spin with it. Move with it. 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Spin with it. 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
0: Somebody pass my dick for yourself, eh? 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

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Yeah? 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

0: Check it out. Give me some more of my headphone, please. If you've been listening to dancehall music for over 10 years, put your hands up like this. Over 10 years listening to dancehall music.
1: Put them up.
0: 15 years.
1: Put them up.
0: If I go 20 years, that's too far.
1: Put them
0: that's
1: up.
0: Too far.

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You still got some energy?

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After 27 years in dancehall, we're still not a auto-tune artist and we're not a TikTok artist. We are real dancehall artists. 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

0: If you're happy to see 2025, it's a long time I haven't seen you, Summer Jam. 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
1: Put them up.
0: Put your hands up and give thanks.
1: Put up your hands then.
0: Calm down, you. Yeah. Real artists from 90s, from 80s, who are still alive, give them some love. Give Stitchy some love. Give Luton and Stitchy some love. Yeah. Shabba Rankin some love. Shabba Rankin some love. Watch out.

We're going to change a little bit, Joe. Make note. Hold on. We're going to change it a little bit. Because this is how we introduce a reggae segment to Summer Jam. All who love Bob Marley, put two hands in the air right about now if you love and respect Bob Marley. If you love and respect Bob Marley, put two hands in the air right about now.

Take it down. We're giving love to Cockatoo, who's no longer with us in the flesh, but in the spirit. We're giving love to Peter. Keep playing the phrase, please. That's Peter Morgan right there. Keep playing it. Morgan Heritage, Peter Morgan. Send some love to Peter Morgan in the highest realm. If him stop playing, tomorrow time, anyone fight. 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
1: Up, up.
0: Three times?
1: Up, up, up.
0: Hold on, hold on. Joe Young.
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1: Okay, try that.
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0: We got more for the box.
1: Watch your box now. Move with it. Move with it. Spin with it. Spin with it. Move with it. Move with it. Spin with it. Spin with it.
0: Somebody pass my dick for yourself, eh? And this is one of the fine time. 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Come here, we. 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We're going dancing again. Come here, dancers.
1: Take it on. 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

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Yeah? Forward. 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

0: check it out. Give me some more of my headphone, please. If you've been listening to dancehall music for over 10 years, put your hands up like this. Over 10 years listening to dancehall music.
1: Put them up.
0: 15 years.
1: Put them up.
0: If I go 20 years, that's too far?
1: Put them
0: that's
1: up.
0: Too far?

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You want me to slow it down? You still got some energy?

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Voice is still so sweet and pretty. After 27 years in dancehall, we're still not a auto-tune artist and we're not a TikTok artist. We are real dancehall artists. All who know real dancehall artists, go so.

0: If you're happy to see 2025. It's a long time I haven't seen you, Summer Jam. 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
1: Put them up!
0: Put your hands up and give thanks.
1: Put up your hands then!
0: Calm down, youth. Yeah. Real artists from 90s, from 80s, who are still alive, give them some love. Give Stitchy some love. Give Luton and Stitchy some love. Yeah. Shabba Rankin some love. Shabba Rankin some love. Watch out.

We're going to change a little bit, Joe. Make note. Hold on. We're going to change it a little bit. Because this is how we introduce a reggae segment to Summer Jam. All who love Bob Marley, put two hands in the air right about now if you love and respect Bob Marley. If you love and respect Bob Marley, put two hands in the air right about now.

Take it down. We're giving love to Cockatoo, who's no longer with us in the flesh, but in the spirit. We're giving love to Peter. Keep playing the phrase, please. That's Peter Morgan right there. Keep playing it. Morgan Heritage, Peter Morgan. Send some love to Peter Morgan in the highest realm. If him stop playing, tomorrow time, anyone fight. 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
1: Up, up.
0: 3 times?
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0: Hold on, hold on. Joe Young.
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1: Catchy bunks. 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
0: We gonna move with it now.
1: Watch your bunks now. Move with it. Move with it. Spin with it. Spin with it. Move with it. Move with it. Spin with it. Spin with it.
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0: Come here, we. Come here, Tabby. 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

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Yeah? Forward. 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

0: Check it out. Give me some more of my headphone, please. If you've been listening to dancehall music for over 10 years, put your hands up like this. Over 10 years listening to dancehall music.
1: Put them up.
0: 15 years.
1: Put them up.
0: If I go 20 years, that's too far?

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Am I going too fast? You want me to slow it down? You still got some energy?

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Voice is still so sweet and pretty. After 27 years in dancehall, we're still not a auto-tune artist and we're not a TikTok artist. We are a real dancehall artist. I don't know a real dancehall artist, Gusto. We have

0: 2025. It's a long time I haven't seen you, Summer Jam. 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
1: Put them up!
0: Put your hands up and give thanks.
1: Put up your hands then!
0: Calm down, youth. Yeah. Real artists from 90s, from 80s, who are still alive, give them some love. Give Stitchy some love. Give Luton and Stitchy some love. Yeah. Shabba Rankin some love. Shabba Rankin some love. Watch out.

We're going to change a little bit, Joe. Make note. Hold on. We're going to change it a little bit. Because this is how we introduce a reggae segment to Summer Jam. All who love Bob Marley, put two hands in the air right about now if you love and respect Bob Marley. If you love and respect Bob Marley, put two hands in the air right about now.

Check it out. We're giving love to Cockatoo, who's no longer with us in the flesh, but in the spirit. We're giving love to Peter. Keep playing the phrase, please. That's Peter Morgan right there. Keep playing it. Morgan Heritage, Peter Morgan. Send some love to Peter Morgan in the highest realm. If him stop play, Tom, what I'm gonna fight. 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

0: I'm gonna check if you're tired. 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
1: Up, up.
0: Three times?
1: Up, up, up.
0: Hold on, hold on. Draw, young.
1: You.
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1: That side there?
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1: Okay, try that.
0: 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When I say one time up, we go
1: up.
0: Two times?
1: Up, up.
0: Three times?

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1: Catchy bunks. Catchy bunks. Catchy bunks. Catchy bunks. Catchy bunks. Watch your bunks. Catchy bunks. Watch your bunks. Catchy bunks. 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
0: We gonna move with it now.
1: Watch your bunks now. Move with it. Move with it. Spin with it. Spin with it. Move with it. Move with it. Spin with it. Spin with it.
0: Somebody pass my dick for yourself, eh? And this is one of the fine time. 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Come here, we. 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Come here, dancers.
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0: Take it on. 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

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One time. Yeah? Forward. Forward. 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

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Y'all, y'all, y'all, y'all, y'all.

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Are you mean, summer jam? And remember, today is my birthday. It's a celebration. This celebration rules the nation with version. Are you mean? Watch out. This is the real ragamuffin style, wicked a while. Watch ya. Easy mind select, I mean, I need no permission.

one. 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

0: And I bless you all from all over the world coming tonight. From Germany, Europe, Italy, everywhere. A toda la gente de España, de Latinoamérica, ¿cómo estás? ¿Todo bien? Come on, people. ¿Ci sono gli italiani o no questa sera al Summer Jam? And where is my people from Germany tonight? Are you ready? Oh, yes. Wow, I see some people from Jamaica also. Jamaica, big up on yourself, fire man. Guys, I want to say something to you just quick. I don't like speak too much. I let my music speak. But guess what? This is a time of violence where the politician and play with each other and play with our lives. So this is about peace, love, and unity. No more violence, no more war. Free of every country in the world from the politician, the bad apple them. We want to be united tonight. We want to live as one. We want to go to school. We want to make money. We want to live life. We want to love each other. We need to be together. We never need to be divided by nobody. You agree with me? You want to see violence? In the name of Jesus, tonight, we're going to speak about freedom and love.
1: Cosmo. 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
0: I don't want to live in the past. 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

a little, little water, you know, hydration time. 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That's why tonight is my birthday, people. What you mean? Celebration for tonight. Tomorrow is a new day. You know, I don't celebrate my birthday by saying, oh, today is my birthday. I celebrate my birthday by saying, I'm here at Summer Jam today, tonight. Summer Jam! Because at the end of the day, I always perform a Summer Jam, right? You know, the days of my birthday. So my birthday is Summer Jam. Summer Jam is my birthday, so it's a gift. Summer Jam is a gift to me. What do you mean? You know what is the gift? The gift is Summer Jam. The gift is reggae music. And the gift is you all people come together. And we love and appreciate music. That is a gift for me to see you guys. Are you ready? Oh, whoa. I see the champagne. I see the cake. 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

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Original Rubber Dub Style, wicked and wild tune from Waterhouse, Jamaica. 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

Oh, you feel it, no? 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Are you tired? You're young and beautiful, and you have the energy and the power to stay up and listen to some good reggae music tonight. Are you mean, Summer Jam? And remember, today is my birthday. It's a celebration. This celebration rules the nation with version. Are you mean, mean? Watch out. This is the real ragamuffin style, wicked and wild. Watch out. Easy mind select, I mean, I need no permission.

Walla, walla, walla. Some of y'all are you feeling? I'm gonna teach you something about reggae music tonight. Straight from Kingston, Jamaica to the world. How you mean? 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

0: And I bless you all from all over the world coming tonight. From Germany, Europe, Italy, everywhere. A toda la gente de España, de Latinoamérica, ¿cómo estás? ¿Todo bien? Come on, people. ¿Ci sono gli italiani o no questa sera al Samajama? And where is my people from Germany tonight? Are you ready? Oh, yes. Wow, I see some people from Jamaica also. Jamaica, big up on yourself, I mean. Guys, I want to say something to you just quick. I don't like speak too much. I let my music speak. But guess what? This is a time of violence where the politicians and play with each other and play with our lives. So this is about peace, love, and unity. No more violence, no more war. Free of every country in the world from the politician, the bad apple them. We want to be united tonight. We want to live as one. We want to go to school. We want to make money. We want to live life. We want to love each other. We need to be together. We never need to be divided by nobody. You agree with me? You want to see violence? In the name of Jesus, tonight, we're going to speak about freedom and love.
1: Cosmo. Concerta.
0: I don't want to live in the past. 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

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That's why tonight is my birthday, people. How you mean? Celebration for tonight. Tomorrow is a new day. You know, I don't celebrate my birthday by saying, oh, today is my birthday. I celebrate my birthday by saying, I'm here at Summer Jam today, tonight. Summer Jam! Because at the end of the day, I always perform a Summer Jam, right? In the days of my birthday. So my birthday is Summer Jam. Summer Jam is my birthday, so it's a gift. Summer Jam is a gift to me. What do you mean? You know what is the gift? The gift is Summer Jam, the gift is reggae music, and the gift is you all people come together. And we love and appreciate music. That is a gift for me to see you guys. Are you ready? 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I see the champagne. I see the cake. 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

Oh, you feel it, no? 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Are you tired? You're young and beautiful, and you have the energy and the power to stay up and listen to some good reggae music tonight. Are you mean, Summer Jam? And remember, today is my birthday. It's a celebration. This celebration rules the nation with version. Are you mean? Watch out. This is the real ragamuffin style, wicked and wild. Watch out. Easy, mighty, select, I mean, I need no permission.

walla, walla, walla. Some of you feeling? I'm gonna teach you something about reggae music tonight. Straight from Kingston, Jamaica to the world. I am in. 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

0: And I bless you all from all over the world coming tonight. From Germany, Europe, Italy, everywhere. A toda la gente de España, de Latinoamérica, ¿cómo estás? ¿Todo bien? Come on, people. ¿Ci sono gli italiani o no questa sera al Summer Jam? And where is my people from Germany tonight? Are you ready? Oh, yes. Wow, I see some people from Jamaica also. Jamaica, big up on yourself, fire man. Guys, I want to say something to you just quick. I don't like speak too much. I let my music speak. But guess what? This is a time of violence where the politicians then play with each other and play with our lives. So this is about peace, love, and unity. No more violence, no more war. Free of every country in the world from the politician, the bad apple them. We want to be united tonight. We want to live as one. We want to go to school. We want to make money. We want to live life. We want to love each other. We need to be together. We never need to be divided by nobody. You agree with me? You want to see violence? In the name of Jesus, tonight, we're going to speak about freedom and love.
1: Cosmo. 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
0: I don't want to live in the past. I'm looking for a brand new day.

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That's why tonight is my birthday, people. Ha! How you mean? Celebration for tonight. Tomorrow is a new day. You know, I don't celebrate my birthday by saying, oh, today is my birthday. I celebrate my birthday by saying, I'm here at Summer Jam today, tonight. Summer Jam! Because at the end of the day, I always perform a Summer Jam, right? In the days of my birthday. So my birthday is Summer Jam. Summer Jam is my birthday, so it's a gift. Summer Jam is a gift to me. What do you mean? You know what is the gift? The gift is Summer Jam. The gift is reggae music. And the gift is you all people come together. And we love and appreciate music. That is a gift for me to see you guys. Are you ready? Oh, whoa. I see the champagne. 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

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Hands up. Hands up. Hands up. Hands up. Hands up. Hands up. Hands up. Hands up. Hands up. Hands up. Hands up. Hands up. Hands up. Hands up. Hands up. Hands up. Hands up. Hands up. Hands up. Hands up. Hands up. Hands up. Hands up. Hands up. Hands up. Hands up. Hands up. Hands up. Hands up. Hands up. Hands up. Hands up. Hands up. Hands up. Hands up. Hands up. Hands up. Hands up. Hands up. Hands up. Hands up. Hands up. Hands up. Hands up. Hands up. Hands up. Hands up. Hands up. Hands up. Hands up. Hands up. Hands up. Hands up. Hands up. Hands up. Hands up. Hands up. Hands up. Hands up. Hands up. Hands up. Hands up. Hands up. 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Hands up. Hands up. 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

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Come on, sing happy birthday to me. 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

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Are you gonna sing with me? 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I'm gonna test you, Son John. 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

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Mix it up. 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

Oh, you feel it, no? 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Are you tired? You young and beautiful, and you have the energy and the power to stay up and listen to some good reggae music tonight. Are you mean, summer jam? And remember, today is my birthday. It's a celebration. This celebration rules the nation with version. Are you mean? Watch out. This is the real ragamuffin style, wicked and wild. Watch out. Easy mind select, I mean, I need no permission.

that one. Savage, how are you feeling? I'm gonna teach you something about reggae music tonight. Straight from Kingston, Jamaica to the world. I am in. Give me the

0: And I bless you all from all over the world coming tonight. From Germany, Europe, Italy, everywhere. A toda la gente de España, de Latinoamérica, ¿cómo estás? ¿Todo bien? Come on, people. Ci sono gli italiani o no questa sera al Summer Jam? And where is my people from Germany tonight? Are you ready? Oh, yes. Wow, I see some people from Jamaica also. Jamaica, big up on yourself, fire man. Guys, I want to say something to you just quick. I don't like speak too much. I let my music speak. But guess what? This is a time of violence where the politician and play with each other and play with our lives. So this is about peace, love, and unity. No more violence, no more war. Free of every country in the world from the politician, the bad apple them. We want to be united tonight. We want to live as one. We want to go to school. We want to make money. We want to live life. We want to love each other. We need to be together. We never need to be divided by nobody. You agree with me? You want to see violence? In the name of Jesus, tonight, we're going to speak about freedom and love.
1: Cosmo. Concerta.
0: I don't want to live in the past. 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

a little water, you know, hydration time. 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That's why tonight is my birthday, people. What you mean? Celebration for tonight. Tomorrow is a new day. You know, I don't celebrate my birthday by saying, oh, today is my birthday. I celebrate my birthday by saying, I'm here at Summer Jam today, tonight. Summer Jam! Because at the end of the day, I always perform a Summer Jam, right? You know, the days of my birthday. So my birthday is Summer Jam. Summer Jam is my birthday, so it's a gift. Summer Jam is a gift to me. What do you mean? You know what is the gift? The gift is Summer Jam. The gift is reggae music. And the gift is you all people come together. And we love and appreciate music. That is a gift for me to see you guys. Are you ready? Oh, whoa. I see the champagne. I see the cake. 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

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And if you love marijuana, you love reggae, Rasta culture, Jamaican culture, to the four corners of the earth.

I am in original Robert of Star Wicked and Wild Tune from Waterhouse, Jamaica, that was set.

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Right there. Check it out, y'all. 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

Oh, you feel hey, no? 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Are you tired? You're young and beautiful, and you have the energy and the power to stay up and listen to some good reggae music tonight. Are you mean, summer jam? And remember, today is my birthday. It's a celebration. This celebration rules the nation with version. Are you mean? Watch out. This is the real ragamuffin style, wicked and wild. Watch out. Easy mind select, I mean, I need no permission.

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Salva, Jama, you feeling? I'm gonna teach you something about reggae music tonight. Straight from Kingston, Jamaica to the world. I am in. Give me the drum.

0: And I bless you all from all over the world coming tonight. From Germany, Europe, Italy, everywhere. A toda la gente de España, de Latinoamérica, ¿cómo estás? ¿Todo bien? Come on, people. ¿Ci sono gli italiani o no questa sera al Summer Jam? And where is my people from Germany tonight? Are you ready? Oh, yes. Wow, I see some people from Jamaica also. Jamaica, big up on yourself, fire man. Guys, I want to say something to you just quick. I don't like speak too much. I let my music speak. But guess what? This is a time of violence where the politicians then play with each other and play with our lives. So this is about peace, love, and unity. No more violence, no more war. Free of every country in the world from the politician, the bad apple them. We want to be united tonight. We want to live as one. We want to go to school. We want to make money. We want to live life. We want to love each other. We need to be together. We never need to be divided by nobody. You agree with me? You want to see violence? In the name of Jesus, tonight, we're going to speak about freedom and love.
1: Cosmo. Concerte.
0: I don't want to live in the past. I'm looking for a brand new day.

a little water, you know, hydration time, because you know time is moving. That's why tonight is my birthday, people. What you mean? Celebration for tonight. Tomorrow is a new day. You know, I don't celebrate my birthday by saying, oh, today is my birthday. I celebrate my birthday by saying, I'm here at Summer Jam today, tonight. Summer Jam! Because at the end of the day, I always perform a Summer Jam, right? In the days of my birthday. So my birthday is Summer Jam. Summer Jam is my birthday, so it's a gift. Summer Jam is a gift to me. What you mean? You know what is the gift? The gift is Summer Jam. The gift is reggae music. And the gift is you all people come together. And we love and appreciate music. That is a gift for me to see you guys. Are you ready? Oh, whoa. I see the champagne. I see the cake. Anybody want a cake? 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

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And if you love marijuana, you love reggae, Rasta culture, Jamaican culture, to the four corners of the earth.

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Are you tired? You're young and beautiful, and you have the energy and the power to stay up and listen to some good reggae music tonight. Are you mean, Summer Jam? And remember, today is my birthday. It's a celebration. This celebration rules the nation with version. Are you mean? Watch out. This is the real ragamuffin style, wicked and wild. Watch ya. Easy, mighty, select, I mean, I need no permission.

wala wala. Some of y'all are you feeling? I'm gonna teach you something about reggae music tonight. Straight from Kingston, Jamaica to the world. Are you in? Give me the drum.

0: And I bless you all from all over the world coming tonight. From Germany, Europe, Italy, everywhere. A toda la gente de España, de Latinoamérica, ¿cómo estás? ¿Todo bien? Come on, people. Ci sono gli italiani o no questa sera al Summer Jam? And where is my people from Germany tonight? Are you ready? Oh, yes. Wow, I see some people from Jamaica also. Jamaica, big up on yourself, I mean. Guys, I want to say something to you just quick. I don't like speak too much. I let my music speak. But guess what? This is a time of violence where the politicians then play with each other and play with our lives. So this is about peace, love, and unity. No more violence, no more war. Free of every country in the world from the politician, the bad apple them. We want to be united tonight. We want to live as one. We want to go to school. We want to make money. We want to live life. We want to love each other. We need to be together. We never need to be divided by nobody. You agree with me? You want to see violence? In the name of Jesus, tonight, we're going to speak about freedom and love.
1: Cosmo. Concerte.
0: I don't want to live in the past. I'm looking for a brand new day.

a little water, you know. Hydration time. Because, you know, time is moving. That's why tonight is my birthday, people. How you mean? Celebration for tonight. Tomorrow is a new day. You know, I don't celebrate my birthday by saying, oh, today is my birthday. I celebrate my birthday by saying, I'm here at Summer Jam today, tonight. Summer Jam! Because at the end of the day, I always perform a Summer Jam, right? In the days of my birthday. So my birthday is Summer Jam. Summer Jam is my birthday, so it's a gift. Summer Jam is a gift to me. What do you mean? You know what is the gift? The gift is Summer Jam, the gift is reggae music, and the gift is you all people come together. And we love and appreciate music. That is a gift for me to see you guys. Are you ready? Oh, whoa. I see the champagne. I see the cake. Anybody want a cake? Whoa.